0: got the love.
1: In the music.
0: In the music.
1: I got love.
0: I got soul.
1: I got soul.
0: In the music.
1: In the music.
0: I got the love.
1: Ooh.
0: In the music.
1: In the music.
0: I got soul.
1: I got soul.
0: In the music.

Well, my beautiful people, you are in the right place. This is The Love House, coming to you live from Chicago. My name is Giorgio Porgi. We are live and direct on Radio Studio Q, the Italian dance station. Text your friends, call your friends. We are doing it. Come on.